0: and pop culture. You take me there. Welcome to Pop Crush Nights.
1: Dating is tough, and if you need a relationship expert, I happen to know one. His name is Donnie Meacham, and you can reach him at 1-888-900-5217. Donnie, as our relationship expert here at Pop Crush, a new study says that we should be really weary of new partners that don't want to argue with us. Is that a red flag?
2: It is, and I hate to say it because I'm waving my red flag right now. Because men always get mad at me because they're like, you never want to argue. It's like, yeah, I'm not an arguer. And it's like, yeah, but it just shows that you don't care. It's like, well, I don't. But that's the thing. It's like, but it is a red flag because it's like people want you to be like invested. They want you to be like passionate about something. So if you're not showing passion, it can come across as like you're just there, boring.
1: So the next time I'm in a fight, I can literally look at that person and be like, less passion, more love. Because I don't love that.
2: Yeah.

0: Crush.
1: Lauren Snapp, Donnie Meacham. After TikTokers started to use blush and concealer to create fake tan lines, I thought, you know, beauty trends. Can they get any more chaotic? And yeah, they can.
2: As in, I mean, what are we creating now?
1: Octopus eyebrows.
2: Excuse me?
1: Octopus eyebrows, Donnie. Yeah.
2: Like tentacles on your eyes?
1: Mm-hmm. Yeah, we're going to talk about it.
2: No.
1: It's coming next.
0: We want your hot takes. Tap chat and let it fly. Don't stop.
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1: Have you heard of the Hugging Robbers? 1-888-952-17. If you have heard of the Hugging Robbers, you are first to the news. All right, so there is a new robbery tactic. You need to be paying attention. If somebody comes up to you in public and you don't know them and they offer a hug, don't do it because they could be robbing you.
2: Yeah, knee them in the balls. That's what you do. No. First of all, if some random person's coming up to hug me, no. My family didn't even do this as a kid. Don't come up and hug me. Randomly hug me. Ooh, creepy.
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1: What were you like in high school? Let's talk about it. Lauren Snap, Pop Crush Nights. Matt Damon was in an interview and he was talking about his role in The Odyssey, and he had to get down to his high school weight in order to, you know, be ready for the film. And in my mind, I'm like, gosh, I do not want to go back to my high school weight. Don't take me back to high school.

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1: Oh, yeah.
0: Pop Crush Nights.
1: Trying to get that perfect photo in the middle of summer? I can help you out with that. According to a new study, they say you have to stand 7 feet away from the camera and you will look capiche la perfecto.
2: Oh, my favorite thing is I stand 7 feet away from everyone. It's like, try and get that photo. Oh, there's Donnie. Oh, wait. Why is he all the way in the background?
1: Off in the distance. Distant Donnie.
2: Oh, I like it.
1: Good thing you're sweet.
2: Oh,

0: Are you a giver or a taker? We're talking friendship.
1: Giver.
0: No, you are a giver.
1: Giver.
0: We're talking friendship favors. Donnie, get your head out of the gutter.
1: No, I'm a giver in friendships too. I'm a giver all the way around. A giver.
0: All right. Well, if you agree with Donnie and you think he's a giver or a taker, let us know. Hit us up in the DMs. I've got a story for you. Next.
1: I'm giving you my all tonight.
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And this town's lost its faith. Our colors will fade eventually. So if our time is running out, day after day, we'll make the mundane a masterpiece. Oh my, my, oh my, my love. I take one look at you, you're taking me out.

0: crush.
1: Are little favors becoming a big problem in your friendships? Let me know. DM me tonight. Donnie, I'm not a girl who will ask to like have somebody come help them move, mow my lawn, maybe like ask for big things like, can you pick me up? I'm on the side of the road. No, I will figure that out. I'm the girl that'll ask you to like remind me to call my mom or help me pick out a new set of curtains. And do I look like a blimp in this dress? Is that annoying?
2: No. The thing about favors with friendships is, yes, that's what friends are for. They're supposed to be there to help each other out. But I have this one friend who will nonstop ask for a favor. But the second you ask him for one, he's like, oh, I'm very busy that day. He's like, I haven't even given you the day. How are you very busy? I haven't even told you what day it is.
1: That's always a taker, Donnie. That's a taker. Let us know. Givers, takers. Who do you got in your life? Hit us up in the
2: Undertaker.
1: DMs.
2: Undertaker.

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1: 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And now there's a brand new dating app for it. 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Let me know. 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
2: 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It's just basic. It's like, I'm wearing the same underwear now for a week straight. Like nobody notices, but a woman like wears like a purple dress and it's a beautiful purple dress. You're gonna notice that next time she wears that beautiful purple dress.
1: A woman will also notice that you're wearing underwear that are a week old. So do us a favor.
2: Use Febreze, honey. A little bit of Febreze goes a long way.
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do you think we're going to be in the next 20 years? Lauren Snap, Pop Crush Nights, slide into the DMs with your predictions tonight. It is wild to me that there is a man out there saying that by 2045, we're all going to be microchipped like our pets. I don't know why anybody needs a microchip. We've all got a phone.

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2: I am obsessed with the original Twisters that came out, like, I don't know, 28 years ago. And when it came out, Donnie, I decided that I was going to be obsessed with watching Storms.
3: Nope.
2: Now, I feel like it's shocking to me that people forgot that there was an original Twisters movie, and now we've got a second Twisters. I kind of feel like now we're going to have a new crop of people that are also like me and obsessed with weather and also trying to chase a tornado.
3: So, crazy fact, I have seen neither the original or the new one. Going to have a lot of bad weather to chase because the world, it's a dumpster fire when it comes to weather. So, you know what? That's the profession that's never going to go out of style.
2: That's true. Also, movie night, my house, soon.
3: Seriously, yeah.
2: Okay,
3: outside, great. During a Twister.

0: 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Slide into the DMs. Let us know what you played hooky and went and did other than school or work.
1: Too scared to play hooky. I know I'm like a rebel and I'm insane and nuts, but when it comes to like work or supposed to be somewhere, I'm such a stickler. I have to show up. I agreed to do this. I have to be there. And I would be so nervous I'd get caught. I'm such a nervous Nelly. I'm nervous.
0: You definitely are very loyal. And I'm going to tell you about a guy who is not so loyal. Ooh. Playing hooky. 6 years. 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
1: Lauren Snap, Donnie Meacham. What do you call somebody that plays hooky? Like, is that a hooker? I don't know.
2: They're showing up. On time.
1: So, Joaquin Garcia is a man who works at a water treatment facility. He took 6 years and played hooky for all of those years. So like $242,000 is what this company paid him. They thought he was showing up to work and he wasn't. He was playing hooky the whole time. I am blown away. I love this.
2: Okay, well, I mean, let's try it. So I'm going to need you just to play AI. And so my voice is just going to be AI from now on. And who knows? Maybe I'll continue to rake it a check.
1: You're not going anywhere. No, we're not. We're not. Nope. No quiet quitters here.
2: Yeah, nobody can say the dumb things I can say. For just a

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1: What sport do you think needs to be played at the Olympics? Lauren Snap, Donnie Meacham, we want to hear from you. 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
2: 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Me and Linda from Florida. 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
3: The Malbec Madness.
1: You'd get that gold for sure. 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I was thinking pickleball, but now I'm thinking wine. 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
3: no, I'd get the black liver. What about Foursquare? 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
1: Oh, I loved Foursquare.
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leave us a voicemail. Let us know what you're up to, where you're listening, what you love about the show, what you need from us tonight. We're here for all of it. 78% of people say they are not picking up the phone, but I bet you are in the 22 percentile.

0: Dating is tough, and if you need a relationship expert, I happen to know one. His name is Donnie Meacham, and you can reach him at 1-888-900-5217. Donnie, as our relationship expert here at Pop Crush, a new study says that we should be really weary of new partners that don't want to argue with us. Is that a red flag?
1: It is, and I hate to say it because I am waving my red flag right now. Because men always get mad at me because they're like, you never want to argue. It's like, yeah, I'm not an arguer. And it's like, yeah, but it just shows that you don't care. It's like, well, I don't. But that's the thing. It's like, but it is a red flag because it's like people want you to be like invested. They want you to be like passionate about something. So if you're not showing passion, it can come across as like you're just there, boring.
0: So the next time I'm in a fight, I can literally look at that person and be like, less passion, more love. Because I don't love that.
1: Yes. Yeah.

0: Crush Nights.
1: Lauren Snap, Donnie Meacham. After TikTokers started to use blush and concealer to create fake tan lines, I thought, you know, beauty trends. Can they get any more chaotic? And yeah, they can.
2: As in, I mean, what are we creating now?
1: Octopus eyebrows.
2: Excuse me?
1: Octopus eyebrows, Donnie. Yeah.
2: Like tentacles on your eyes?
1: Mm-hmm. Yeah, we're going to talk about it.
2: No.
1: It's coming next.
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2: All of them. 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Like, it's seriously, it's wild.
1: So Donna, you're in luck because you need to shape that bad boy up, make it look really chaotic and crazy, and they're calling it octopus eyebrows.
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1: Have you heard of the hugging robbers? 1-888-952-17. If you have heard of the hugging robbers, you are first to the news. All right, so there is a new robbery tactic. You need to be paying attention. If somebody comes up to you in public and you don't know them and they offer a hug, don't do it because they could be robbing you.
2: Yeah, knee them in the balls. That's what you do. No, first of all, if some random person's coming up to hug me, no. 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Randomly hug me. Ooh, creepy.
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1: What were you like in high school? Let's talk about it. Lauren Snap, Pop Crush Nights. Matt Damon was in an interview and he was talking about his role in The Odyssey. And he had to get down to his high school weight in order to, you know, be ready for the film. And in my mind, I'm like, gosh, I do not want to go back to my high school weight. Don't take me back to high school.

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1: Oh, yeah.
0: Pop Crush Nights.
1: Trying to get that perfect photo in the middle of summer? I can help you out with that. According to a new study, they say you have to stand 7 feet away from the camera and you will look capiche la perfecto.
2: Oh, my favorite thing is I stand 7 feet away from everyone. It's like, try and get that photo. Oh, there's Donnie. Oh, wait. Why is he all the way in the background?
1: Off in the distance. Distant Donnie.
2: Oh, I like it.
1: Good thing you're sweet.

0: Josh.
1: Are you a giver or a taker? We're talking friendship
0: flavor.
1: No, you are a giver.
0: Giver.
1: We're talking friendship favors. Donnie, get your head out of the gutter.
0: No, I'm a giver in friendships too. I'm a giver all the way around. A giver.
1: All right. Well, if you agree with Donnie and you think he's a giver or a taker, let us know. Hit us up in the DMs. I've got a story for you. Next.
0: I'm giving you my all tonight.
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1: Are little favors becoming a big problem in your friendships? Yes. Let me know. DM me tonight. Donnie, I'm not a girl who will ask to like have somebody come help them move, mow my lawn, maybe like ask for big things like, can you pick me up? I'm on the side of the road. No, I will figure that out. I'm the girl that'll ask you to like remind me to call my mom or help me pick out a new set of curtains. And do I look like a blimp in this dress? Is that annoying?
2: No. The thing about favors with friendships is, yes, that's what friends are for. They're supposed to be there to help each other out. But I had this one friend who will nonstop ask for a favor, but the second you ask him for one, he's like, oh, I'm very busy that day. It's like, I haven't even given you the day. How are you very busy? I haven't even told you what day it is.
1: That's always a taker, Donnie. That's a taker. Let us know. Givers, takers, who do you got in your life? Hit us up in the
3: Undertaker.
1: DMs.
3: Undertaker.

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1: 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And now there's a brand new dating app for it. 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Let me know. Slide into the DMs.

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0: nights.
1: Do you re-wear outfits that you have already worn to like a company party or a wedding or just like a really big event, like a statement outfit? 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
2: 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You're going to notice that next time she wears that beautiful purple dress.
1: A woman will also notice that you're wearing underwear that are a week old. So do us a favor.
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1: 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Lauren Snap, Pop Crush Nights, slide into the DMs with your predictions tonight. It is wild to me that there is a man out there saying that by 2045, we're all going to be microchipped like our pets. 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

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I'm doing things they ain't seen before. Bands ain't dumb, but extreme is all. I'm a demon lord. Fall off what? I ain't seen the horse. Called your bluff, better cite the source. 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
1: Jamie is going to take a shot at our survey today.
2: Name something people wear as soon as the temperature drops. Top five answers on the board. What do you think?
3: Sweatshirt.
2: A sweatshirt is the number five answer.
3: Sweatpants?
2: Sweatpants? No. Good guess, though. One strike.
1: What about a scarf?
2: A scarf is number four.
3: Hat?
2: A hat is not on here. Two strikes.
1: A jacket?
2: A jacket? No. Also not on here.
1: Okay. What about like a cardigan?
2: I'll give you sweater.
1: Okay.
2: Because that's basically, that's the same kind of thing. That's the number one answer. A sweater is number one.
3: What about like the furry, like UGG boots?
2: Boots is number two. Yes. Now you're only missing the number three answer. Something people wear as soon as the temperature drops.
1: Can you tell us what we have?
2: You've got a sweater, boots, a scarf, and a sweatshirt.
3: Like longer socks?
2: Ooh, longer socks, no. But good guess. No, you're going to kick yourself. And my husband was very excited when he got to wear this yesterday. A flannel is the number three answer.
1: You should know that. That's like Minnesota 101 right there. All right, well, thank you for trying today.
2: Thanks, Jamie. Bye.
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1: 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I'm 106.9 KROC.
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3: I know we haven't even passed Halloween yet, but Toy Insider is out with the hottest toys for the holidays. Start your Christmas shopping, y'all.
4: I ain't got no money, Carly.
3: Well, start making some because...
4: Yeah, you're going to start saving some right now for the holidays. Okay. Yeah.
3: Now the kids are going to see this, yep. And they're going to be like, oh, my God, Mom, Dad, I know what I want. And you're like, no, no.
4: Now you've got time to find the Temu version of it.
3: There you go. Yeah. So some of these, for some reason, K-pop Demon Hunters, still big. Derpy and Suzy Squishmallow plushies are supposed to be big. Also, the K-pop Demon Hunters, Rumi, Mira, and Zoe singing dolls from Mattel are some of the hottest toys for this holiday season. As well as the Sesame Street Tickle Me Elmo Giggle Max.
4: Uh-oh.
3: Because the regular Tickle Me Elmo apparently wasn't enough.
4: Has Tickle Me Elmo been around this whole time, or is it coming back?
3: Mm.
4: I feel like in the late 90s, there was a Tickle Me Elmo craze where people were fighting in the mall for one.
3: Oh, yeah.
4: But I haven't heard about them recently.
3: Giggle Max is
4: Giggle
3: the
4: Max.
3: Is a
4: louder,
3: big one.
4: More annoying.
3: Yeah. it has a cackle setting.
4: Oh. That'd be great.
3: And then also on here is the Barbie Chemistry Science Kit.
4: Okay.
3: I love that. That's great.
4: All right, there you go. We're going to make it the best Christmas ever. We're going to pay for everything under the tree. We've got 25 grand to put in your hand. You can win your cash coming up at 8 o'clock.
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0: Before you go, there's something I want you to have.
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0: Shh. Yeah, yes it is.
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0: morning. 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
1: 69% of people say this is the most satisfying sound in the kitchen. 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
0: 507-281-2400. If you've got a guess, call now. 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
1: 69% of people say this is the most satisfying sound in a kitchen. What sound is it?
2: The coffee maker brewing.
3: Oh, that's a great sound.
1: That's not it, though.
3: Really?
1: It's not.
2: Darn it.
1: I know. Good guess, though.
3: Thank you.
1: Thanks.
3: Abby chatted in and said, can't call right now. I'm at work, but is it bacon sizzling?
1: That's close.
3: What's the answer?
1: The answer is the sizzling of food hitting the pan, hitting a hot pan. That's like pretty close.
3: All right, but Abby, we'll give it to you. I have the top five sounds, Carly.
1: Ooh.
3: Sizzling food number one.
1: Yes.
3: The classic timer ding.
1: Oh, like, oh my God, my food's ready.
3: Yep.
1: Yes.
3: That's number two. The sharp tap of a knife. Yeah, you hear a knife chopping. That's a kind of a nice sound.
1: Yeah, especially when it's rhythmic and like somebody knows what they're doing.
3: Yeah. Or in my kitchen, it's like, oh, dang it. Cut myself again. The hum of boiling liquids.
1: Oh, interesting.
3: And then the clinking of dishware is number five.
1: Okay.
3: If you need to upgrade anything in your kitchen, we can help you out.
1: Yes.
3: We got $25,000 to put in your hand. Today is your first day to win cash. You can win $25,000 coming up at 8 o'clock.

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4: Yep.
3: Okay.
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4: Sometimes they have options for that. 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

0: $1,000. That's coming up at 8 o'clock. We're going to put 25 grand in your hand on 106.9 KROC. Good morning. It's Duncan and Carly. Hey, Shaylee, would you ever run a background check on a guy before you go on a date with him?
1: Oh, definitely.
2: Have you done it before or no?
1: I'll like look them up on Facebook to kind of see if they're real or not. But
2: yeah,
1: you never know with all the bad people that are in this world. Mm-hmm. Looks can be perceiving.
2: Absolutely.
0: There is a new website you can use called Stud or Dud that will help you determine whether or not the guy is a creep. I'm going to put my information on the site. We'll see what it says about me coming up in 5.

0: 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It's Duncan and Carly. In the morning.
1: Let's go! Let's go! All right, we're going to do this, Carly. There is a new website out there that lets you know if your date is a scammer, a criminal, or married. So you know what you're getting into.
2: Okay, interesting.
1: It's a new dating safety site called Stud or Dud.
2: I feel like the married part you could find on social media.
1: Maybe. Good morning, Jasmine. You do the background checks for your friends?
3: They call me like an FBI agent.
2: I love that. Oh. And you look them up on Facebook?
1: You're the Snoopy one.
3: Oh, I look them up on everything.
2: Dude, I do the same thing.
1: Carly will do that when we have a new person hired.
2: We have someone new that gets hired here, and I'm like, hold my beer.
1: Yeah. It's not him for dating. It's just a coworker.
2: Yeah. I still need to know.
1: Okay, back to this site called Stud or Dud.
2: Did they make a website that just searches like criminal history, like background?
1: It's a free background check you can to help single spot potential red flags. So I'm going to open it up here. Okay.
2: And you're going to search for me?
1: Uncover helpful signals that help you verify their story, spot red flags, find green flags, and get AI-powered insights before you ever meet.
2: What the heck are what green flags are you going to find in a background check?
1: I don't know.
2: You don't have a criminal history? Like,
1: I don't know your number off the top of my head, so I'll enter my number. So you put your phone number in. You put the potential date's phone number in.
2: Their
1: first and last name.
2: So you're searching for yourself. I love this. This is great.
1: The city they live in and the state they live in.
2: Okay, all right.
1: And then you just tap the button that says, check my date.
2: Uh-huh.
1: Am I a stud or a dud? Let's find out.
2: Well, I mean, I sure hope it says you're a dud because you're married.
1: Oh, boom. Two green flags.
2: Oh, you got two. What are your green flags?
1: Oh, you've got to unlock. So at that point, you got to pay money.
2: Of course.
1: But according to this,

0: I'm a stud.
1: Get out of here.
0: Studordud.com if you want to play along at work today.
1: Does it say anything about you being married?
0: It says I've got two green flags. I've got a stable history, which is debatable. And then you got to click in, and then I think you got to probably pay money to get the full report.
1: Oh my gosh, how dumb.
0: Oh, and then other people can mark it.
1: So as accurate?
0: If other people are looking for the same dude or girl, they can say it's stud or dud. Here, plug in your name and your phone number real quick. Let's find out what it says about you.
1: Interesting. Only one green flag. What does that mean?
0: Now you're going to overthink that.
1: You got two. I only got one.
0: Studordud.com is the website if you want to have a little fun today. Good morning, everybody. It's Duncan and Carly. We've got 25 grand to put in your hand. 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

0: It's Duncan and Carly. I'm 106.9 KRLT. Good morning, and a big shout out to everybody that listens every day at work.
1: 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We'll come right on, and we can hang out wherever you go.
0: And you're definitely going to want to hang out all day today, because starting at 8 o'clock and then every hour all day long while you're at work, you're going to have a chance to win $25,000. 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Your first chance to win is coming up at 8 o'clock.

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1: Let's go. The first teaser trailer for season 23 of Grey's Anatomy has dropped, and people are freaking out because Ellen Pompeo is back.
2: 23 seasons?
1: I know.
2: Can I tell you a secret?
1: Oh, what? You've never seen it?
2: Never seen a single episode of Grey's Anatomy.
1: I've seen like a couple, which people are probably going to think is insane.
2: People probably think we're idiots, but I know it's a huge show.
1: Yeah,
2: I know people love it.
1: Debbie Allen, who also stars in Grey's, she's still on the show.

0: full time. She talked about Ellen coming back to reprise her role.
1: But Miss Thing is there, honey. Yes? She's in the first episode, and she's in the one I'm going to direct, so she won't be too far.
2: Okay.
1: I mean, we have to let her go and do some other things, yeah. But she's still our queen. She's still our number one on the call sheet.
0: I mean, obviously, Meredith Grey is going to be called back. So Ellen Pompeo left being a full-time regular on Grey's in 2023 at the end of season 19.
3: Okay.
0: Okay. But she has had guest appearances in season 20, season 21. And so now she's doing the same thing for season 23. That is coming out on October 15th. In other celebrity news, the Kansas City Chiefs played on Monday against the Denver Broncos. Taylor Swift, obviously, at the game. And former NFL player and ESPN personality Pat McAfee was in the suite with her.
3: Okay. Yeah, her suite was loaded. I think Tom Cruise was there, too.
0: And Pat McAfee described what it was like watching football with Taylor Swift.
4: Hey, she's all in. That was the most Intuit suite we've ever been in.
0: I feel like a lot of football fans who don't know Taylor are like, oh, she doesn't know what's going on. Mm. Like, no, she really, when she wants to get into something, she gets all in. And I remember listening to the New Heights podcast when she was on, which is the one hosted by Travis and his brother, in case you aren't familiar. She was talking about how when they first got together, she was like, what are we going to talk about? I don't know anything about football.
3: Yeah.
0: But then she learned, and then now she's like really into it. 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
3: 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We have a 4-pack of Valley Scare tickets to give away.
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3: We're going to give those away with our survey. 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
1: Duncan, are you a whiskey guy?
2: Not really.
1: Oh, okay. Would you?
2: Why do you say it like that?
1: Well, I was kind of...
2: You're a beer drinker.
1: I was kind of hoping you were because I'm curious if you would try this.
2: I'll try anything.
1: There's a... There's a distillery in New Hampshire that is making whiskey with real venison.
2: Oh, I'm not trying that.
1: Like deer meat.
2: Yeah.
1: No?
2: Shout out to all the deer hunters out there. Venison is disgusting. I don't like the deer jerky or any of that stuff. It's too gamey for me.
1: It's called Deer Slayer.
2: Yeah, no, thank you. Wait, how do they make it? They put like a dead deer carcass in the vat with the whiskey?
1: No. So they hand-chopped red deer meat, cranberries, Porcini mushrooms, juniper, and other woodsy ingredients. They ferment it and let it all congeal. That's the wrong word. Yeah. But you let the flavors
2: this is
1: all...
2: the worst commercial ever for this product.
1: Sorry. You let it ferment and let the flavors all come together. Is that better?
2: Yeah.
1: They slow smoke the venison to bring out the savory flavor.
2: It sounds good. Like, I can see that in a crock pot smelling good when you come home or whatever. All of the cringe.

0: Berry and everything. Maybe I've just had poorly prepared venison.
1: Maybe. They say that the goal with this venison whiskey is to make it taste like the New England woods of fall.
0: Okay.
1: Not simply, quote, a piece of venison in a glass.
0: Okay, well, that's a good goal to have. I'm going to pass on this one, though.
1: All right, all right.
0: Hold on, everybody. We got another cash code coming up at 9 o'clock for you. 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
2: You have a great article about all the Oktoberfest events coming up in Southeast Minnesota.
3: Mm-hmm.
2: Kicking off this weekend already. And every year we ask, why does Oktoberfest start in September?
3: Well, I know. Do you want to know?
2: I do want to know.
3: So it was like back in 1810.
2: Okay.
3: There was a big wedding for a princess.
2: Okay. And they had a celebration.
3: And they had a big celebration and everything. And people were like, bro, we should do this again next year. So they did. And it was in October then.
2: Yeah.
3: Hence why it was. They ended up calling it Oktoberfest.
2: They realized, like, hey, it's kind of cold.
3: Then they said, it gets kind of cold. Let's move it to September. Yeah, no lie. That's what happened.
2: Well, the first event in our area, or one of the first events in our area, is happening this weekend. And you've got a full calendar of events that are happening for the next couple weekends.
3: Mm-hmm, yes.
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Again, that code is 309. 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And another winning code is on the way at 11. It's been-

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All right, work bestie. 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

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We are doing it every hour through 5 o'clock, giving you a chance to win $25,000. Think of how that could change your life. Another chance to win 25 grand. That's coming up at 11.

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1: Lauren, what would you do if you won $25,000?
2: I would be done with roommates. I would get my own place. That's enough for a down payment.
0: That is enough for a down payment, and you would not have to deal with roommates stealing your food from the fridge or not doing the dishes. We've got your next chance to win 25 grand. That's on the way at 11.

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2: You have a great article about all the Oktoberfest events coming up in Southeast Minnesota.
3: Mm-hmm.
2: Kicking off this weekend already. And every year we ask, why does Oktoberfest start in September?
3: Mm. Well, I know. Do you want to know?
2: I do want to know.
3: So it was like back in 1810.
2: Okay.
3: There was a big wedding for a princess.
2: Okay. And they had a celebration.
3: And they had a big celebration and everything. And people.

0: people were like, bro, we should do this again next year. So they did. And it was in October then.
1: Yeah.
0: Hence why it was. They ended up calling it Oktoberfest.
1: They realized, like, hey, it's kind of cold.
0: Then they said, it gets kind of cold. Let's move it to September. Yeah, no lie. That's what happened.
1: Well, the first event in our area, or one of the first events in our area, is happening this weekend. And you've got a full calendar of events that are happening for the next couple weekends.
0: Mm-hmm, yes.
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1: There's a new dating term, and it confirms that, yeah, we're all out here trying to do our best financially. We'll talk about it coming up in 10 minutes.

0: were working with us. It's Deanna. So there is a new dating term that confirms times, they're tough for everyone. Have you heard of the foodie call? It's inspired by the booty call, but it's different. So it's when you have no interest in the person, but you go out with them just for a free meal. Now, we've talked about this before, but we didn't know that it was affecting multiple generations, because it's not just Gen Zers swiping on dating apps hoping to score a free dinner. 26% of daters over the age of 65 also admit to dating just for free food. I never would have guessed that.
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1: We know you don't have time to click on every headline. 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
2: They say the holy water's watered down, and this town's lost its faith. Our colors will fade eventually, so if our time is running out, day after day, we'll make the mundane a masterpiece. Oh my, my, oh my, my love, I take one look at you, you're taking me out.

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1: I would take my dream vacation to Australia.
0: That would be amazing. You could see a koala bear, be careful of the spiders. Your chance to win is coming up in minutes at noon.

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1: Duncan, do you have any word in particular that you hate? 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
2: I hate undies.
1: You hate the word undies, really?
2: Yeah.
1: Why?
2: I don't know. I just hear the word undies and I just, it's underwear. Or if you're a woman, it's panties.
1: So you're okay with the word panties, though?
2: I love the word panties.
1: That made the list as one of the most hated words in the English language.
2: 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Okay.
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2: What's the word that you hate the most, Carly?
1: I kind of hate the word, like, fooey.
2: Fooey?
1: You know, sometimes people will use it like, oh.
2: Oh,
1: you know, I mean, that's like very, I feel like that's like going back.
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All right, let's get you this money. 25 grand up for grabs. You got to open up our app and you're going to put in the code 482. 482. Again, that code is 482. Put that into our app right now for your chance at 25 grand. And you've got another winning code on the way at 2 o'clock. Good luck.

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There is a new dating trend, but what's surprising about it is that people of all ages are doing it. I'll tell you what it is coming up in 10 minutes.

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0: I appreciate you spending your work day with us. It's Deanna. Now, have you heard about this new dating term? Foodie call? It's like a booty call, but different. Now, this is because times are tough, I guess. People are going out on dates with people they have absolutely no interest in just to get a free meal. Now, we've heard about this before, but here's what we didn't know. That people of all ages are doing it. It's not just Gen Zers. 26% of daters over the age of 65 admit to going out on a date with someone they don't even like just to get a free dinner. I feel like this would be so awkward because I don't want to have dinner with someone I'm not enjoying their company. To me, it's not worth it. Would you do this?
1: 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Your bank account called. It could use some good news. No worries. We can help.

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1: Okay, Lauren, if you had $25,000, what would you do with that money?
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1: 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And you don't have to deal with roommates stealing your food or refusing to help with chores. You've got another chance to win 25 grand coming up at 2.

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2: A new game store. Yay!
3: Okay, what's this place called?
2: It's called Dreamer's Vault. It's coming. It's going to be in that strip mall by Best Buy.
3: Okay, by Hobby Lobby.
2: Yep.
3: Okay.
2: And they're going to sell board games, card games, comics, collectibles, all that good stuff.
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2: 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Yes. The rumor is they're hoping to open in a month or two.
3: Okay.
2: But I don't know that for sure.
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All right, let's do it. It is time for Deanna's Pop Culture Quiz. And today your question is, who is Kim Possible's best friend and crime-fighting partner? The answer is coming up in 10 minutes.

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1: 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I hope so, because you need to open up our app in just minutes. 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

0: What's good? It's your girl Sarah hanging out with you. Oh, look at the time.
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0: Right now, a chance for you to win 25,000 bucks. I'm not even kidding. The code that you need this hour is 562. Got it? 562. 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Abigail, what would you do with that money?
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0: 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Got it? 562. 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

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What do we think about this? A second chance tax. It's trending. Basically, it's if your date cancels last minute, then they want to go out again. They have to like put down a deposit, essentially. The second chance tax. Would you try that? Let me know what you think in our app. We're going to talk about it in 10.

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1: They say the holy water's watered down, and this town's lost its faith. Our colors will fade eventually, so if our time is running out, day after day, we'll make the mundane a masterpiece. Oh my, my, oh my, my love, I take one look at you, you're taking me out.

0: 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We've somehow stumbled into a category of finances I would actually be pretty good at. The second chance tax. Have you seen this trending? It's basically if a date cancels on you at the last minute, but they want to go out again later, you like make them Venmo them a deposit request. Like, hey, I need, you know, $10 deposit down payment to make sure that you're going to go on this date since you canceled last time. So is this something that you would do? Morgan, tell me.
1: Yeah.
0: I mean, why not? If they canceled last time, if they have already canceled on you once, then yeah, like give them a deposit, make them pay, whatever you got to do. Hey, speaking of money, I have a great way for you to win $25,000. I'll tell you all about it here in a few. Hang on.

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I have some very sad, some very graven news. I cannot win this $25,000. However, you can, and I can help you. Code you need this hour is 562. Next code is coming up in about 30 minutes.

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106.9 KROC. Nothing gets my dopamine going today quite like hitting add to cart. Bet you can't guess what I'm sitting here doing. So what was your last online shopping spree? Whether you want to admit it or not, tell me what happened in our app. We're going to talk about it in 10.

0: let's take a step back and really look at ourselves, shall we? What was your last online shopping spree? The things that you could not quit looking them up. I just went on one this last weekend with travel supplies. I ain't going anywhere. So then tell me why I bought new luggage tags, luggage wraps, all sorts of trendy passport covers and stuff. I ain't going anywhere. So what was your last one, Casey?
1: One night this week, I really went all in on decorative chairs. I was looking at decorative chairs from all over the place.
0: Not really sure why,
1: but there were some decisions made.
0: I mean, you gotta love it. That's what online shopping sprees do. I went on one back this spring for skorts. I wore skorts all summer. No, I have no idea why, but alas, that's what we did. Hey, you could go on an amazing online shopping spree with 25,000 extra bucks. I'll tell you how to win that here in a few. Hang on.
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2: We do.
1: A gaming store.
2: A new game store. Yay!
1: Okay, what's this place called?
2: It's called Dreamer's Vault. It's coming, it's going to be in that strip mall by Best Buy.
1: Okay, by Hobby Lobby.
2: Yep.
1: Okay.
2: And they're going to sell board games, card games, comics, collectibles, all that good stuff.
1: Is this the type of place where you can go and actually play the game before you buy it?
2: Sometimes they have options for that. Yes. The rumor is they're hoping to open in a month or two.
1: Okay.
2: But I don't know that for sure.
1: All right. Well, you can read what we do know right now and get more local news on our app.

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Coming up in about 10 minutes, the last code of the day for your chance to win $25,000. Last code of the day. You've missed every other one today. Make sure you get this one. Coming up in about 10. Hang on.

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All the hits all day long. Rochester's number one hit.

What's good? It's your girl Sarah hanging out with you as promised. 25 grand in your hand. $25,000. $25,000. You hear me? Could be yours. The code you need for last one of the day, 710. Got it? 710. Go plug that in on our app right now and you could win that money. Just imagine how far away from work you could go if you had $25,000. Make sure you listen in tomorrow morning, 8 a.m. That's going to be your next code right here.

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1: This idea might low-key be genius. You may want to steal this for your kid, too. Would you charge your kid rent? Like, if their allowance is $6, take away $3 for rent and make them, like, save up money like that. What do you think? There's one dad going viral for it. Let me know what you think in our app.

0: started stealing your kids' Reese's on Halloween and calling it the parent tax, this may be the next genius parenting financial idea I've seen. So there's this dad who is taking like $2 out of his daughter's $6 weekly allowance for rent. And he's doing this to teach her how to budget and save money. He'll occasionally take out an extra dollar for like a bill or whatever. And this thing, you can disguise this as like, yeah, I'm totally teaching my kids, you know, money, how that works. But also like, this $3 are mine, child. So what do you think? Would you ever do this and charge your kid, quote unquote, rent? Madeline, what do you think?
1: Oh, great.
0: I love it. I think it's a really cute idea. Really, it does. It teaches the kids how to budget. You know what would leave you a little bit of extra flexible room in your budget? An extra 25,000 bucks. We have your chance to win that. I'll tell you how here in a few.
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1: Are we allowed to follow Ariana Grande's example of stepping out of the public eye, a public hiatus? Because that sounds nice. Just think about it. 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

0: with the most fun in Rochester.
1: I was at Costco the other day and I saw somebody eating. They had a slice of pizza and they were rolling a hot dog up in it. So they took the hot dog out of the bun, put it on the pizza slice, and they were rolling the slice up. So it was a pizza bun around the hot dog, if that makes sense. And I'm like, is this really happening right now? I like stopped in my tracks. I'm like, is this really happening? And it was really happening. And you took a big bite of it. And I was like, that's so disgusting.
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1: Yeah, I'm sure it tastes really good.
2: 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I can totally see it.
1: Public, my dude.
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1: What's good? It's your girl Sarah hanging out with you. 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

0: 106.9 KROC. Speaking of money, I want you to think about this for a second. What is something that's trashy if you're poor, but classy if you're rich? Let me know what you think in our Apple Talkin' 10.
1: They say the holy water's watered down, and this town's lost its faith. Our colors will fade eventually, so if our time is running out, day after day, we'll make the mundane a masterpiece. Oh my, oh my love, I take one look at you, you're taking me out.

0: since $25,000 is on the table, let's consider this, shall we? What is something that's considered classy if you're rich, but it's trashy if you're poor? Think about it. Trish, what do you got?
1: Day drinking is what I think of first.
0: That's a really good
1: There's
0: one,
1: There's a difference in having a few beers in the morning or going to brunch and having some mimosas.
0: Right,
1: it's a very different vibe.
0: That is exactly what I'm saying. Max says in our app, naming different foods. So like, if you're rich, you call it polenta. If you're poor, it's grits. This is a really good one too. Mackenzie says, fancy nails. It's different in different tax brackets. That is very true. These are great. Keep the messages coming in our app.

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1: Yep.
0: Okay.
1: And they're going to sell board games, card games, comics, collectibles, all that good stuff.
0: Is this the type of place where you can go and actually play the game before you buy it?
1: Sometimes they have options for that. Yes. The rumor is they're hoping to open in a month or two.
0: Okay.
1: But I don't know that for sure.
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